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10: One of the five actually looked at us and said, if you name it Penny Mustard, I won't work here anymore.
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11: Yes.
10: A lot of other people said that, too.
11: 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That was the best name you could have ever come up with. 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
10: We got hate mail after changing the name to Penny Mustard.
11: Yeah.
10: There were so many people thought it was the dumbest thing ever.
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10: 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It had meaning to both of us.
11: Yeah.
10: It's unforgettable. It's a little weird.
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10: But weird things are easy to remember.
11: Yeah.
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I bet. 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
4: As a co-host nation, the U.S. men's national team walked into their own World Cup with something they haven't had since 1994, home field advantage, and a roster loaded with talent playing at the highest levels in Europe. Mauricio Pochettino led a 26-man group anchored by AC Milan's Christian Pulisic, chasing a first quarter final since 2002. A Group D draw against Paraguay, Australia, and Turkey looked manageable on paper. The pressure? Sky high. Would a golden generation finally deliver on American soil or crumble under the weight of expectation? That question would define the entire tournament. Will 2030 finally be the year the U.S. breaks through?
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2: Hey!
0: Who, me?
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0: Whoa.
2: What was right? 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

0: Be my lover.
1: Finally, Ahmad believes us that summertime shy is a real thing. So Ahmad moved here in October and then had the longest winter of his life, for sure.
2: Absolutely.
1: And now,
3: Did I feel so guilty about it, too? You know how Navy Pier felt guilty about the weather during the fireworks?
1: That was you with the weather all year.
3: That was me with the winter for Ahmad. Like, he was just like, y'all keep talking about this summertime shy. Where's it at?
1: Yeah. Well, once we got into May and it was still cold, we're like, no, seriously, it's going to be so great.
3: Girl,
1: like,
3: we were in June.
2: Mm-hmm. Yeah.
1: And now, I mean, look ahead. We got days in the 80s, in the 90s, like, things are looking up for us.
2: It's nice.
1: And we know that that Ahmad is living his best summertime shy life, right?
2: Absolutely. I love the beach.
3: Yes, you were telling us about a new place you found that, honestly, I'd never heard of. So I'm intrigued, and I think everyone needs to know about this.
1: Tell us all about it.
2: Okay, I went to the nude beach.
3: Okay.
1: You went to the nude beach. Which beach is the nude beach?
2: I just call it the gay beach, but I think it's like Kathy Osterman or Hollywood or something like that.
3: Okay. And it's a nude beach?
2: Yeah.
3: How have I never heard of this before?
2: I don't know. Well, you know, I don't think you're looking for the hotties I'm looking for. I don't think they swing your way.
3: Oh, I thought you were going to say that all the guys I've dated are uggos.
2: Oh, no. That came off wrong.
3: No, I'm joking. Okay, so you went to this nude beach. Tell us your experience. I've never.
1: Did you see...
2: Oh, yeah.
1: Nudity?
2: I saw nudity.
1: So are people like hanging dong out there?
2: Uh-huh.
1: Really?
2: Yes.
1: I could never.
3: No, that takes a special kind of confidence.
2: Yeah. Oh, yeah. I've done that before. Yeah.
1: Really?
2: Yeah. Back in Texas.
3: Okay, at a nude beach there. So tell us about the nude beach here. What's the experience like? Do you show up clothed and then reveal?
1: With John Hancock in the background, I think I'd be too shy. Overshadowing everything.
2: I just got there and I saw people like taking off their Speedos, taking off their shirts. And
1: that's
2: was like
1: crazy.
2: A vibe.
1: And this is during the day?
2: Yeah. Well, you can't see much at night.
1: Oh, yeah.
3: Okay. So, is there music? How many people really is there? What's the age range? I'm just so curious.
2: It was young to old. Like, people in their early 20s to, like, you know, the 60-year-old, like, grandpa.
1: I always think, like, it's mostly going to be the 60-year-old grandpas. Like, if you've ever seen the movie Eurotrip, they get so excited to go to the nude beach in Germany.
2: Uh-huh.
1: And then they get there and it's just a bunch of old, chubby dudes.
2: That was my experience in Texas. But Chicago's got the hotties.
3: Wow. Okay. So you went to the nude beach. Did you participate?
2: No, I kept my Speedo on.
1: Okay.
2: I was a little shy. It was new territory for
3: me.
1: Okay.
2: Yeah.
1: Here's the thing about that, Ahmad. It's illegal.
2: No way.
3: Yeah. So there are no nude beaches in Chicago.
2: Was naked.
1: There are no legal nude beaches in Chicago. So if you got naked, you were breaking the law. In fact, Illinois state law and Chicago city ordinances strictly prohibit public nudity, including on all Chicago Park District lakefront beaches.
2: Oh.
1: Being naked in public can result in fines ranging from $100 to $500 and could potentially put you on a list.
2: Oh my.
3: Which is why we thought it was so funny. You were like, I found the nude beach. Guys, we gotta talk about it. And we were like, yes, we do.
2: You too. I cannot stand y'all. Y'all just let me be so excited about criminals.
1: Well, you almost were one, but you were wearing a Speedo?
2: Yeah, I stuck to my Speedo. I was a little nervous. And for good reason, apparently.
3: Were you nervous or was your intuition letting you know?
2: Maybe so, because not everybody was naked. I was like, I'll be one of the non-naked ones.
1: This time around. But what if you would have gone this weekend and been like, you know what, I've had a few extra drinks.
2: I was like, I just went to Carla Palooza. Let's have fun.
3: So we're just letting you know that we're glad nobody saw you too naked.
2: Okay.
3: But you saw a lot of people naked.
2: I did. I really did.
3: In places they probably shouldn't have been.
2: Yeah.
1: You know what? Valencia, who is one of our day ones here at Mogan Carla Mornings, used to live up in Edgewater. And so maybe you have a little insight on this this beach situation, the nude beach situation, yeah?
4: Yeah. I used to go there all the time. Ahmad, you're supposed to keep it a secret. You're supposed to be in a gay community.
1: Ahmad, the first rule of gay club
3: is don't talk about the gay club.
1: Or nude beach or whatever.
2: Wow, I have no words. I'm
4: Well, hopefully nobody really knows. But
2: nobody's listening to our show, hopefully.
1: Here he is broadcasting it to a million people.
2: You know what? You guys are going to get my gay card revoked. I'm going to be banned from Boys Town.
4: Yeah.
1: We're going to get your gay card revoked.
3: I don't think I have the power to do that.
1: Yeah. We're just... So wait, Valencia, have you been to this beach?
4: Yeah, I used to live right by there. I went there all the time.
1: And did you partake in the festivities?
4: No.
3: The number one rule is...
1: You wouldn't admit to it anyway.
3: You know what? We already forgot where it was. So you said Oak Street Beach, right? Right here. Next to Whispers.
2: Right next to Whispers.
4: North Avenue.
3: That's the one. That, in fact, go there right now.
1: You know what? Do not get naked at North Avenue Beach. I just want to say that as a PSA for anybody. Do not. This sounds like a terrible idea. I'm sure it happens, actually, from time to time. Thank you, Valencia.
4: All right. Bye, guys.
1: Bye. Ahmad. Didn't know it was a secret.
3: She came through with a warning for sure. Yeah,
2: well,
3: it's fine.
2: I have no words.
3: You know what? Everybody sees someone naked eventually.
1: Everybody's
3: right?
1: Gonna see somebody naked. Uh-huh. Who saw you naked? You know, maybe it was a situation where you like forgot to lock a bathroom door or something.
3: Yeah.
1: Somebody saw you naked. We want to know who it was and what that story is. If you would call us now, 877-591-9696. Nobody saw Ahmad naked at the unofficial nude beach, but they saw him in a Speedo.
3: Mm-hmm. And you saw nobody naked there either.
2: I didn't. It's all a ruse.
1: You just said you did. Now he's a liar. It's B96.
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0: So the question is, who saw you naked? B96 with Moog and Carla Mornings. Now, Ramona is in Joliet, and for you, it was your father-in-law who saw you naked.
1: It's not quite naked, but it's almost worse.
0: Oh. What's worse than that?
2: Okay.
0: Okay, tell us the story.
1: So, yeah, this is a crazy story. So I went on a little, we'll call it a sabbatical with my husband. We were fighting at the time, and it just wasn't, I don't know. I felt like it just wasn't the right relationship, and we were going to try to get through it.
0: Sure. So anyway, naturally, you go to the father-in-law, right?
1: No. That comes later. So I decided to take a stint as a, well, let's say an exotic dancer.
0: Oh, okay.
2: You were discovering yourself.
1: Very much so. Thank
0: and
1: you, girl. You got
0: some
1: my back.
0: Money.
2: Yeah.
1: I was. I was doing all right. And before that, about a year before that, I had gotten a new set of boobs.
0: Of what?
2: Amazing.
0: Oh, boobs. Okay, so you got new boobs.
1: Yeah,
0: you're stripping.
1: Yeah, I was discovering myself. What was your
0: preferred song if you're dancing?
1: I always dance to like hard rock music, not a specific song necessarily.
0: Oh, okay. Interesting.
1: But just one night I'm walking through and I was wearing a brand new adorable bikini and a sarong, nothing too crazy. And all of a sudden my father-in-law comes into the club. Turn around. He's standing in front of me and he goes, "Wow, I haven't seen you in a while. You lost a lot of weight except for in your ahem." I'm not going to use the word on the air. And then he goes, "Can I feel them?"
3: What? I knew it. I knew he was going to be creepy.
0: Father-in-law.
1: He was so creepy. And I was like, first of all, I'm leaving your son. Second of all, I'm calling your wife right now. And he's like, "We don't have to bring mom into this, right?"
0: That is the worst.
1: Disgusting.
0: So did you tell the mom? Did you tell the ex-husband?
1: I called the husband. We weren't exed at the time. We were still together, but kind of separated.
0: Yeah.
1: So I called him and I was like, "You call your dad right now and get him the F out of my club immediately. He's not welcome here and you're not welcome in my life anymore."
0: Oh my God.
2: Wow.
0: That's so weird.
2: And so creepy.
0: That's
1: right.
0: That's vile.
1: And then he took a $20 bill and started like touching me with it. And I was so skeeved out, I couldn't even speak.
3: This was a journey.
2: Yeah. You know what? There was never a moment where I knew what was going to come next. And I'm what? Sorry that happened.
0: Why am I mad that it's a 20? It's the father-in-law. Yeah. He should have hundreds.
1: It should have been a $1,000 bill of sale. Yeah.
0: Well, thank you very much for that story.
1: Yeah. Thank you guys so much. I appreciate you. And I hope that'll have somebody have a better day.
0: Oh, I think it will. They'll at least have been entertained by this. So thank you.
1: No problem. My pleasure.
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0: day.
1: Yeah.
0: It's B96 with Moe and Carla Mornings. Moe, Carla, and Ahmad the Amazing.
2: Hey, hey, hey.
0: Everybody good over there?
2: Yeah, I'm vibing.
0: You're vibing?
2: Mm-hmm.
0: Okay, why is that?
2: Whoa.
1: Is a man not allowed to vibe?
2: Can I not catch a vibe at 5:40 in the morning?
0: I'm just asking, what's got you vibing? Is it the music? Is it your day is off to a good start?
2: One of the guys from our news station, WBBM, he goes, here we go again. And when I walk in this morning, I'm like, hell yeah, here we go again. So I'm in that mode.
0: I said to our security person downstairs, Carolyn, I said, let's get after it. And what does that mean exactly? This is the stuff that we say.
1: Yeah, there are so many like
0: isms.
1: Yeah.
0: Yeah.
1: I went up the elevator with one of the guys from XRT. Mm. And he was like, how's it going? And I said, you know how it is. What?
2: But he does, though. He knows how it is.
1: I mean,
0: because it's Monday and it's not even 6 a.m. and we are expected to small talk.
1: Yeah. I was like, bro, I'm not ready for this.
0: Well, no more small talk. It's getting deep. So how was your weekend?
1: It was amazing. I had my birthday.
0: Carla Palooza.
1: But it was like one of those things where, so obviously I was hungover the next day.
0: Sure.
1: And so I kind of like was non-functioning on Sunday. And I like forgot that I actually have a lot of things to do in preparation for the week. I have deadlines for today, end of day type of stuff. And now I am getting the Sunday scaries on Monday.
0: You know what? It was your birthday weekend. You'll catch up.
1: Yeah.
0: A little procrastination is sometimes necessary.
2: Right. Never killed anybody.
0: You wouldn't have done an effective job at whatever, I don't know what the things that you have to do are. Whatever random things that you have to do, you wouldn't have done as good of a job if you tried to do it yesterday.
1: I guess that's
0: true. All hanging over you. And it's your birthday. You get a license to be rowdy for one day, right?
1: I was talking to Ahmad about that, and I was like, you know how every time somebody's like, it's your birthday. But like the world doesn't stop.
0: Right.
1: I still have stuff to do.
0: The world doesn't stop. I appreciate that you have that level of awareness. I have some friends that their birthday comes and they think that the world does stop.
2: Mm.
0: Yeah.
1: And it's like, hey.
0: Yeah, it's like, hey, we can't all come to a screeching halt your birthday.
1: We can't go to your birthday celebration at 9 a.m. on a Monday.
0: You know what, though? But you did do it. Carla Palooza was a lot of fun, and you took care of everything. We didn't even have to think.
1: Right. I know.
0: We just had to show up and eat, drink, and be merry.
1: I hope that you had fun.
0: Yeah.
2: So much fun.
0: I had a blast, and then Ahmad was pushing me out for some reason.
2: No,
0: I guess we'll get to that later.
2: Not, Moke.
0: I don't understand why Ahmad. He really did not want me there.
2: I have a problem when I'm tipsy where I'm like, are you good? Are you okay? Do you need anything?
1: Yeah,
2: and I kept being like, Moke, do you need me to like walk you to your car? Like,
0: he's
2: are you
0: like,
2: good?
0: He's like, are you okay? Do you need to get home to your family?
2: I'm so sorry.
0: And then he was like, I'll walk you to your car. And I was like, I'll leave in a bit, but like, I'm fine.
2: Oh my God.
0: I go, Ahmad, I have left, I'm nearly 40 years old. I've left a lot of places in my life. I'll be okay.
2: My friends will literally be like, Ahmad, get the blank away from me. Because I'll just, I don't know, I'll overly parent the group when I'm
0: at first I was like, oh, he's being very sweet. And then I thought, oh, does he want me to leave? Like,
2: no,
0: am I somehow impacting your ability to turn up?
2: No, not at all.
0: Don't worry about me.
2: Moke, you know I'll turn up in front of anybody.
0: I guess.
1: That's so funny because I had no idea any of this was happening.
0: Yeah,
2: you were entertaining. You were running around with your camera and your like tripod.
1: I had to.
0: Again, we're talking about Carla Palooza, Carla's 30th birthday bash that was happening on Saturday. And yeah, it was a time. We had some great food, some drinks. It was a good
2: Amazing.
0: Time.
2: I'm still finding glitter in random places. I feel like a stripper.
1: I forgot there was a glitter bar. I think I just put some on my shoulder.
0: Yeah. Mm-hmm.
1: That was kind of it.
0: Yeah. Well, no, it was a good time. And now look. Oh, so how's it being 30, huh? We haven't gotten to discuss this.
2: Oh, yeah.
1: I haven't had time to process it because I've just been like, it feels like 29 felt.
0: Okay. The hangover doesn't feel any more or less aggressive?
1: I think if I really check in with myself, I still have a headache.
0: Okay.
2: Mm.
1: Right. And I think that's something that people say happens when you turn 30.
0: It takes a little longer to recover, yeah.
1: Yeah.
0: Yeah. Mm. That's all right.
1: I also, like, I drank so much that I realized, genuinely, I don't think I ever need to drink again.
0: Heard this story before.
1: No, but
0: I've told this story before.
1: But for real, for real.
0: Yeah.
1: Like, we went out to the club afterwards, and why was it $1,039? For a table.
0: Group?
1: For yeah. the group.
2: Did it come with bottles?
1: Two.
2: Okay.
1: But like, okay.
0: Yeah, 1,000. Imagine if you bought those bottles at Costco.
1: Right, yeah. Right. The bottles at Costco are $22.
0: Mm-hmm. I remember, because I spent my 20s in Vegas, and I remember like we would get like a bottle at like clubs and stuff, and it would be so much money. Absolutely. Hundreds and hundreds of dollars. And then it'd be like a bottle of Sky Vodka, which you could buy that for like $27.
1: I saw a bottle. Do you guys know what Pinnacle is?
2: Mm-hmm. Yeah.
1: It's like the lowest of the low.
0: Oh.
1: It's the lowest you can go with it still being a glass bottle.
0: What is it?
1: It's like vodka.
0: Okay.
1: And they were doing those bottles for $300 at the club. I was like, are you joking?
2: Yeah, I've seen Jose Cuervo for like $250 in a club.
1: Yeah, I ain't doing that.
0: It's absurd.
2: Yeah.
1: So, anyway.
0: The 5,000% markup or whatever it is on it. Yeah, I'd rather just pregame.
1: Yeah. So I think I'm done with the... Done with the club.
0: All right. Well, you know, this is sort of what happens. And everybody thinks they're immune. And then all of a sudden you're 30-something and you're like, man, it's been a long time since I've been to a club. And then you go, I'm fine with going to a bar, but I don't know about all that.
1: Well, I don't know about getting out. Yeah, that's me right now.
0: Oh, boy. Well, you know what? Hey, call and join the show. Who's up? 877-591-9696. We would love to know who's listening, where you're listening, which plans are for today. It's Monday. We got a brand new week.
1: Yes. Are you on your way to work? Are you getting after it?
0: Are you getting after it? Is it another day in paradise? We want to hear from you, all right?

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0: Ariana Grande is going to be here in Chicago, and those shows are coming up quick. She's going to be at the United Center, but for three shows, August 3rd, 5th, and 6th.
1: I always find it interesting when there's a random gap date. Like, who is there the 4th that is going to ruin Ariana Grande's, like, streak of 4 days?
0: I don't know. Well, and maybe she just is like, let me take a day off. But you would think that'd be after two of them.
1: Yeah.
0: Anyway, we want to send you to Ariana Grande, and we have your first chance coming up today at 7 a.m.
1: Yes, we're doing an Ariana Grande montage, so it'll be like a mix of her songs, and we'll play it real quick, and you'll have to hear it and see if you can tell us the name of the songs and in what order they're in.
0: If you can identify all of them, we will give you tickets to Ariana Grande. It's super simple, all right? So that's coming 7 o'clock with Moe and Carla Mornings and B96.
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2: Yeah.

0: It's B96 with Mogan Carla Mornings, and I need to confront Ahmad about something.
1: Here we go again.
0: All right, so Saturday was Carla Palooza. It was Carla's 30th birthday bash, and we all got to go and have a good time, right? Mm-hmm. We were taking pictures. We were taking shots. We were eating good food.
1: Heck yeah.
0: There was a band. There was a DJ. I mean, it was a vibe.
2: It was a vibe. There was even a little snack cart that was giving elote and chicharrones out.
0: Yeah.
2: And mind you, the snack cart had stickers that said Carla Palooza with my face on them. And everybody was like, this is so extra. And I was like, no, I didn't make them do that.
0: Oh, they just did that?
2: They did that. Oh, I love that. Sweet.
1: That's cute.
2: But I was like,
0: I mean, everything was so well planned, and everything was so great. I even got to have elote with no mayonnaise in it because they were like custom making it right there.
2: Mm-hmm.
0: And so I just had it with butter and all the seasonings, and that was fantastic.
2: It's so good.
0: And everything was great except that Ahmad didn't want me there at all.
1: That is not true.
0: Ahmad could not wait for me to leave and kept sending me these hints. I was starting to feel like, damn, okay. So first off, Ahmad's boyfriend thought that Sonic was me.
1: Oh, I forgot about that.
2: Oh my gosh.
1: He was just nervous. He was really, really nervous.
0: Because me and Sonic look so similar, right?
2: I actually need anyone who doesn't know what Sonic and Moog look like to go on B96 Chicago on Instagram. Because they don't look alike at all.
0: And I've met Ahmad's boyfriend multiple times. But I'm not mad at that. Look, I understand. He was nervous, and like he probably wasn't expecting to see Sonic. He was probably expecting to see me because we work together.
1: Mm-hmm.
0: So we get to a point in the evening where I'm just having a good time. I'm having some drinks. And I don't know if it's because Ahmad sees me as like older or something.
1: No.
0: But he was like, is everything okay? And I said, yeah, everything's fine. He's like, do you need to get home to your family? And I was like,
2: oh my gosh.
1: The way you're painting this.
0: By the way, it's like 5:45 or 6 o'clock. It's not like 11 p.m.
2: Yeah, because to paint a picture, the party was only from 4 to 8.
0: Yeah. And I'm like, no, I'm good. And he's like, I just want to make sure you're okay. Like, if you need to go, it's okay. And I was like, I know. I'll go when I'm ready. And he's like, okay. And a little while later, and some time passes, and then he looks at me again, and he's like, are you all right? Do you need to go? If you need to go, you can. And I was starting to think, like, oh, he doesn't want me here.
1: Am I
0: like, somehow, like, ruining the vibe for Ahmad because he's trying to turn up with his boyfriend, and here's me. For some reason, maybe I'm C-blocking his ability to have fun.
2: Right.
1: C-blocking, no.
0: And then I was like, all right, well, yeah, I'm going to take off in a little bit. And he goes, okay, do you want me to walk you out? I'll walk you out. And I was like, no.
1: This is painting me so terribly.
0: I said, if you're leaving, then you can walk out with me. But if you're not leaving yet, then I'm fine.
2: You didn't need an escort to your car.
0: No. And fine, this guy just kept insisting. And I was like, oh, he wants me like out of here.
1: No, here's my problem.
2: Uh-oh.
1: Listen, the tequila was flowing.
2: It was.
1: I have a problem when I'm tipsy. I turn into like a parent to all my friends, to whoever I'm with. And so I just want to make sure everyone's having a good time. And no one's uncomfortable. Like
2: a good time at their house? Because you were kicking Moog out. Instead of like, if you wanted Moog to have a good time, you would have been giving him more shots.
0: Carla wasn't even saying stuff like that to me.
1: It was
0: her party. She's the host.
1: Know.
0: And by the way, Ahmad, I'm damn near 40 years old.
1: I know.
0: When I'm ready to leave a place, I will leave a place.
1: Right? I know. But I have that problem. I've had friends before where I'm like, are you good? Like, do we need to take like a bathroom break real quick? Are you okay? And they're like, Ahmad, get the hell away from me right now.
0: Well, and I guess I didn't even like sense that you were tipsy.
1: Oh, which is crazy because I really was. I pre-gamed before the
0: party.
1: Oh,
0: okay.
1: Yeah.
0: I didn't even get that vibe. So I was just like, man, he wants me gone.
1: Oh, good to know. I played that off really well. Yeah. But that's like my annoying habit while drunk. I become the parent of the group.
0: You know what? Sure. That's fair. My annoying habit while drunk is that I tell people I like them way more than I do. I'll be like, you're my best friend. And they're not even on top five.
1: Yeah.
0: I'll be like, I love you. And that's
1: I just met you.
0: Yeah. Yeah. What's your annoying drunk habit? Call us at 877-591-9696. Do you become everybody's mom like Ahmad? Mm-hmm.
2: But a drunk mom that actually doesn't know that everything's fine.
0: Yeah.
1: Everything's fine.
0: Yeah, yeah. Actually, you probably needed it. You probably needed mothering more than I did.
1: I think so.
0: Call now and share whatever that drunk habit is that you have. Do you get angry?
2: Yeah, or maybe you're the person that always needs a little snack at night.
0: Oh, maybe you like a snack. Maybe you're a crier. Call us, 877-591-9696.

0: 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If we want to know what is your annoying drunken habit at 877-591-9696. Eddie and Ravenswood, part of the Morgan Carla Mornings Mafia. What up, Eddie?
1: Good morning, Mo. Good morning, Carla. Happy belated birthday, Carla.
2: Oh,
1: happy
2: thank you so much.
1: Good morning, Ahmad.
0: Oh, sorry, I didn't have my Ahmad's microphone.
3: Morning.
0: Eddie, what is your annoying drunken habit?
1: So, similar to Ahmad's boyfriend, Issa, where we'll kind of meet a couple times, but then drunkenly I'll forget that we're acquaintances already. And I'll start reintroducing myself to them as if we're brand new. But the problem is, it rolls into, we start making plans together, and then 3 weeks later, my phone's blowing up, like, hey, are we going to go do that thing you agreed to? I'm like, I don't remember agreeing to any of that.
0: You're like, also, I don't even know who you are. Oh, that's great.
2: Yeah, you know what? At least you can use the excuse of reintroducing yourself to them. Like, oh, I was drunk. Sorry.
4: Yeah.
2: I can't remember people's names sober.
0: Yeah, that's a very good point.
4: That's true.
0: Drunken amnesia is a real thing, though, where you're like, who did I meet last night? Man, I was really chatted up with that person. I don't even know their name.
2: I don't know.
0: Yeah. Oh, man.
1: No, that's the absolute worst, because then, you know, you start making plans, and all of a sudden, later on, you're like, wait. Again, I didn't agree to any of this. What the heck? Who is this?
0: Oh, now I'm starting to think that's how we became friends, Eddie. You accidentally invited me to something, but you were wasted.
1: You know, it's blossomed to something good, though, Mo.
0: There you go. Really, that's very sweet.
2: He didn't deny it.
0: Yeah. All right, Eddie. Thank you for that, and have a great day, okay?
1: All right, take care, guys.
0: Yeah. What is your annoying drunken habit? I think we all have that thing. We've been out drinking, and, you know, for me, I tell everybody that I love them.
2: Dude, I have so many annoying drunk habits.
0: What's the worst?
2: The worst? At first, I thought that the worst would be that I never know when to leave a party, but I could be fun. I think the worst one for me is that I get real generous when I drink.
4: Mm.
2: And suddenly, I'm in the middle of Taco Bell.
0: Ah.
2: Saying, I'll get everyone's tacos.
0: Oh, no.
2: I'll get everyone's tacos.
0: Taco Bell on me, which, if this was 10 years ago, would have been great. Now it's expensive.
2: I have vivid memories of doing this in college.
0: Yeah. See, that would have been the time to do it.
2: And
0: not now.
2: I was broke in college, but I had my first credit card.
0: Oh, yeah.
4: Oh, no.
0: It's just an endless supply of money that you can think about later.
2: Yep. There was this Taco Bell on Apache Road. That saw me many times.
4: Ah, nice.
0: R.I.P. Taco Bell on Apache Road.
2: I think I might still be there.
0: Well, but you're not.
2: I'm not, for sure.
0: And you're not spending all that money at Taco Bell anymore.
2: No one gets free food from me anymore.
0: No. Well, good morning. It's Morgan Carla Mornings on B96. Hey, coming up at 7 o'clock, your first chance to win Ariana Grande tickets. We'll let you hear our Ariana montage, right? It's B96 with Jason Derulo.

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0: Hey, it's Jen Hatmaker. 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
1: Your first chance at Ariana Grande tickets with the Ariana Grande montage coming up here at 7 o'clock on B96. It's Mogan and Carla Mornings, and this is a lot of fun. So our friends, Nicole and Sam, they run Two Girls, One Windy City, and you should make sure that you follow them on Instagram because they have all kinds of cool events that they throw here in the city. Nicole is on with us this morning to tell us about a hot dog eating competition that's happening here in Chicago this weekend. Hi, Nicole.
2: Hi, morning.
3: Good morning.
1: So is this really Chicago's first ever hot dog eating competition?
2: You know, I'm just going to label it because I haven't seen really much in the news.
1: All right. Well, time to slam some glizzies, right?
2: At Wiener Circle, yeah. I will say.
1: Okay, so it's happening this weekend, this Saturday at the Wiener Circle. You guys are throwing this with the Wiener Circle.
2: Yes.
1: And what all is happening in this competition? Like, what can you win?
2: So we'll have a bunch of different raffle prizes to give out afterwards, but you know, inflation is high, so hot dogs cost a lot.
3: Oh. Yeah, the prize is you're eating dinner.
1: Yeah.
3: Or lunch, I should say, because it's from 1 to 4.
2: Bragging rights. We'll have some merch from Wrigley Sports and also Relish, too. A couple little surprises if we can figure it out this week.
1: And you get the title of being the winner, the one who could slam the most dogs. Yeah.
2: Yes.
1: Are you partaking in this particular eating contest?
2: I am not, but we have, we're going to have at least 5 women, 5 men competing in it.
1: Okay.
3: Mm-hmm. Do you have who's competing already, or if people are feeling that they got that dog in them or that they want it, can they join?
2: We've got a few, yes. We still have spots to join. They can just email us at hello@twogirlsonewindycity.com or DM us on Instagram. So we still have a few more spots left. We do have one like political figure that's going to be joining us, so I can't really say who.
1: Okay.
2: Come and see.
3: That's awesome.
1: That's intriguing.
2: Yeah.
1: And is this
2: a variety of really cool people that are going to be doing it?
1: Are there people who are like experienced hot dog eating, you know, competition people,
3: like the Joey Chestnuts of the world?
1: Yeah.
2: So we've had a few people that have reached out that can't make it, but there is one person that applied that is like a chili master.
3: Oh.
2: So they're trying out hot dogs. So we'll see. But it's a lot of people that have messaged me that I would have never expected.
3: And you know what? Why not have a new superstar?
1: That's right.
3: Emerge.
2: Exactly.
1: Yeah.
2: Exactly.
3: This Saturday. It's so funny because Saturday morning, I'm running a 10K.
2: Oh, my God.
3: And my thoughts are, what if right after the 10K, I fuel back up on calories with some glizzy?
1: Yeah. You should. Again, we're talking to Nicole from Two Girls, One Windy City, and they're throwing a hot dog eating competition at the Wiener Circle this Saturday at 1 o'clock. Starts at 1 o'clock. Is this one of those things where, because typically in the hot dog eating contest, you take the hot dog and you dip it in water to make the bread easier to get down?
3: Because you have to eat the bread, too. It's like part of the rules.
1: Yeah.
2: Yeah. So again, since we have to pay almost like $7 for hot dog, which she found that out recently. Shout out if Vienna Beef wants to sponsor us and help us. That'd be awesome.
1: Yeah, come on, Vienna Beef.
2: Right now it will be just like 8 hot dogs, no water, no condiments. And it's whoever eats all 8 the fastest.
3: Oh,
1: okay.
3: Yeah. No water, girl.
2: It's really expensive.
1: So wait, there's no. So you can't dip it in the water?
2: No.
1: Oh, wow.
3: What if you gave them water anyway, but you still made it the 8 hot dog limit?
2: Yeah, they'll have water to like drink if they need to, but there's going to be no dipping.
1: Okay. And they're plain dogs, so they don't have to kill a whole Chicago dog with everything on it.
3: I would be so worried for them if that was the case.
1: Oh, yeah. Your stomach would just be just destroyed.
2: Yeah.
1: Wow. Well, Two Girls, One Windy City, and a hot dog eating competition at the Wiener Circle this Saturday. Love it. I hope you guys have an absolute blast, and I can't wait to see all the pictures and videos.
2: Awesome. Yeah, thank you so much.
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1: Are you ready to play?
2: All right, so we're going to play you 10 Ariana Grande song clips back to back. If you get them all correct in the right order, you're going to see Ariana Grande at the United Center in August.
3: Yes, we are looking for caller number 9 right now to play 877-596-591-9696. Dang it! This is why they don't let me say the number. Here's the Ariana Grande mom.

0: right. There are 10 song clips in there.
1: Wait a minute. The last one, I'm like, what was that?
0: Yeah.
1: If you are a huge Ariana Grande fan, though, yeah, lock in.
0: Let's see. Can you make this happen? Get yourself some Ariana Grande tickets. 877-591-9696 and good luck. It's B96.

0: Logan Carla Mornings and the Ariana Grande montage to win your Ariana tickets. We're playing at 7, 2, and 4. Alexa in Chicago Ridge is going to be the first to take this on. And you've been trying to get tickets to see Ariana Grande since the pre-sale and have not been successful. Is that right?
1: Yes, that's right.
2: Oh, my queen, you and I both. But right now you have the chance to play the montage. We're going to play it for you. You've got to tell us the correct titles, all 10 of them in the right order, in order to win the tickets. Are you locked in, Alexa?
1: I'm locked in.
2: Okay.
0: Pay very close attention. Here we go.

0: All right, that's it. Give us the 10 songs. What do you got?
1: Break Up With Your Girlfriend, I'm Bored.
0: Very good. All right, give us the next one.
1: I only get one listen.
0: Yeah.
1: Otherwise, Love Me Harder.
0: Okay, so they have to be in order, unfortunately. So
2: here's the thing. You heard it. You've got experience listening to it now. The next time that we play will be at 2 o'clock, and at least you know you've got one.
0: Yeah. At least you know you got the first one, so make sure you're listening very closely. Sonic will play it for you once, and then he'll play it for you again when we get you on the phone, okay? That's at 2 o'clock.
1: Okay.
0: All right.
2: And you can hear their guesses too, okay?
0: Yeah, and if you're not the one that gets through, you'll hear anybody else's guess. So good luck to you, okay? And we're going to continue doing this until we get a winner. So
2: you've got this, Alexa. Yeah, I believe in you.
1: Thank you.
0: All right. Have a great day. All right. So there we go. We've given it a shot. The next chance is at 2 and then again at 4 o'clock this afternoon with Sonic on B96. It is Morgan Carla Mornings. It is Monday, the Monday after Carlapalooza. Are you feeling okay? Yesterday was your kind of like recovery day.
2: Yesterday I was like all hungover.
0: Yeah.
2: And it was so funny because multiple of my friends posted on their Instagram story and they were like, Carlapalooza 1, me 0. Like they were so hungover. My friends were like, what did you do to us? And I was like, what did I do to you?
0: What did you do to yourself?
2: Y'all took it upon yourselves to grab the Costco-sized tequila and pass it around like nobody's business.
0: And it was a Costco size. It was literally Costco tequila. Hell yeah. It was a good time. Coming up at 7:50, Can't Crush Carla, a chance for you to win $1,000. We're streaming live now on Instagram if you want to join in on the fun, at B96 Chicago. Rihanna is on now. It's S&M. It's Morgan Carla Mornings on B96, the Rhythm of Chicago.

0: It's B96 with Moe and Carla Mornings. Moe, Carla, and Ahmad the Amazing. So, Hallmark is doing a Christmas movie here in Chicago, and it's like it has to do with the Bears, right?
1: Yeah, it's called Holiday Touchdown, A Bears Love Story.
2: Who came up with that name?
0: It's so
2: cheesy.
0: Holiday
2: Touchdown.
1: So, they've always done football Christmas movies. It's just this year, the Bears got picked.
0: See, I didn't know that they have done football, like NFL team Christmas movies.
1: Mm-hmm.
0: This is so cheesy, and am I going to watch it? Yes.
1: Absolutely, I'm going to watch it.
0: Yes. They're filming in and around Chicago, and in honor of that, we're going to play a little game that Ahmad has put together for us, and it's basically we have to identify whether it's a real or fake Hallmark movie. Are they all Christmas? Is this Christmas in July, or are they just movies in general?
1: They're just movies in general, but there are a couple of Christmas ones in here. Let's start off with the first one.
0: Okay.
1: The Nine Kittens of Christmas.
0: This has to be real. This is some nonsense that they would do, right?
2: No, I'm gonna go with fake.
1: Moe is correct. It's real. It's about a couple getting back together because they have to find homes for an adorable litter of kittens.
0: What a stupid plot.
2: Wait, why do I love the plot?
0: Oh.
2: Because at first when he said the Nine Cats of Christmas, I thought it was like one cat was teaching them a lesson and the other cat was, you know.
0: Oh, okay.
2: Like the ghosts of Christmas past.
1: What about this one? The Royal Recipe for Love.
0: The Royal Recipe for Love?
1: Mm-hmm, that sounds very Hallmarky.
0: It does. To me, that sounds too vague. I'm going to say that's a fake Hallmark movie.
2: I'm going to go with real.
1: It's a fake, Moke. Again. Moke, you know your Hallmark movies.
2: Okay. Fine.
1: What about this one? Love on Iceland.
0: Love on Iceland?
1: Mm-hmm. Not on ice. On Iceland.
0: I'm going to say that's real.
2: Love on Iceland.
1: Uh-huh.
2: Fake.
0: I think it's just stupid enough to be real.
1: And you are correct, Moe.
2: Oh, no!
1: So, seeking inspiration for work, Chloe gathers her college group of friends for a trip to Iceland, and then her ex shows up and sparks fly again.
2: All right.
0: I'm glad you didn't voice the movie trailer for this thing.
2: Could you imagine? He's like, the flying sparks are happening right now.
0: In a world where,
1: Monday, okay. What about this one? Romance and Style.
2: Too vague. Fake.
0: I'm going to say real on that one.
1: Moe, you're like the king of this game.
2: Okay, at this point, how many has Moe gotten?
1: Like all of them. Yeah, like four. Want to do one more to see if you get it?
2: Yeah.
1: Okay. Let's do A Very Vermont Christmas.
2: True.
1: Vermont, the most romantic place in the world.
2: I've always said that.
0: I'm going to say that's real.
2: Yeah, I'm going to copy Moe.
1: And you both are correct.
2: Yay!
1: It's about a champion skier and a brewmaster, and they team up to create a special brew to save the family business.
0: Okay.
1: You know, classic love story.
0: Some of these are such garbage plots.
2: Wait, okay, what do you think the plot of the Chicago Bears one is going to be, though?
0: So, I'm curious. Are they going to... Is it like they're Bears fans or is it a Bears player?
1: So the tagline is football and romance collide as fans meet the... Okay, gotcha. Yeah, just football and romance collide.
2: Okay.
0: This is what it's going to be.
2: Oh, you give your guess, I'll give mine.
0: All right, so Hallmark's... what is it called, the Bears-themed movie?
1: Holiday Touchdown, a Bears Love Story.
0: And it's filming in Chicago, and I think that it's going to be two Bears fans that one is like a city... busy Bears fangirl, and then one is like a rural, like Burbs Bears fan.
1: Ooh.
0: And they both went to high school together, but she moved to the city to do a big media job. And then they, you know, she's reporting live from the Bears game, and then he comes and goes, "Hey, you forgot about all your small town friends." And she goes, "But not you." And then they fall in love. But there's some sort of conflict that happens in between.
1: You're a secret Hallmark fan.
2: Yeah.
1: That was too good.
2: Okay, because mine was just going to be that the Bears players are going to be in it. And this guy on the team, whose name I don't know, is going to throw a touchdown. And
0: Please let it be another Bears player.
2: Yeah. Wait, no, I hope. But he goes to celebrate. He looks up to the stands and realizes, I have no one to celebrate with me in the stands. Because his family's not here. He has no wife. He has no girlfriend. And then as he looks up, right there, there's a girl.
0: Of course there is.
2: Who catches his eye. And he says, I must find her. But she was never a Bears fan. She was just there with her friends.
0: She's just a cutie patootie. Mm-hmm. Oh, he has to convert her.
2: And it, that's it.
1: That's right.
2: That's my dream.
0: All right.
2: I want to be that girl. I want to be that girl so bad.
0: So, you know what? These are either going to be on par or better than what actually comes
1: out. Exactly.
0: Ooh, but I take that back because put us in that movie, please.
1: Oh, please.
0: Bears love story. Please come to B96.
2: At this point, I'll play the football. Just like, let me be in it.
0: Let us be in the movie. Hey, coming up next, Carla Palooza. Carla's 30th birthday was this weekend. She karaoke'd, and we have audio of it. So
2: I hate my life.
0: And we're going to share it with you coming up next on B96.

0: Carla Palooza was this weekend. Carla's 30th birthday, and apparently I left too early because at some point in the night, Carla decided...
1: I'm going to sing.
0: That she was going to sing, and ladies and gentlemen...
2: It was so funny because I stopped in my tracks, and I look at the band, and I start walking towards it. And so then my man starts walking behind me because he's like, where's she going? And I go, can I have the mic, please?
3: You felt that in your spirit.
2: My soul wanted to sing.
0: To paint the picture, Saturday, Carla had her birthday party at this cool venue on the South Side, and she had a DJ and she had a band, a banda, mm-hmm. right? And
2: yes.
0: they went back and forth about a half an hour each.
2: Yeah.
3: So cool.
0: So the band is performing, and it's like a real band. And shout out to that guy who played the tuba because he was just all over the place dancing, doing his thing. I have a lot of love for that because I played the tuba for 10 years.
2: You played it in college, which is so impressive.
3: Yeah,
0: that's how I got paid for college.
2: You should join a banda.
0: I should.
2: Just the one white guy in the banda. I love it.
0: Why not?
2: Listen, banda, who did I hire? Tercia? If you need another tuba player, Moog's got you.
0: There you go. I can at least fill in. So Carla walks up to the band, says, I'm going to sing, and then did.
2: Oh,
0: so
2: no.
0: Shall we just share your...
2: Maybe.
0: harmonious vocals? How many drinks in do you think you are at this point?
2: All of them.
0: Oh, okay.
2: Every single one.
0: There was a lot of tequila at this bash.
3: There was.
2: So.
3: Why are you low-key good?
2: Listen, because I knew it. I've been singing this song for years.
0: We're gonna have to ask the bosses if we could add this to the rotation.
2: I think we should. The song is called Goodbye, My Love.
0: Oh, okay.
2: By Cristian Nodal. And I sang it like I was heartbroken and like there wasn't my actual man in the audience.
0: Oh, that's so funny.
2: I was like, I'm not in love right now.
0: Now, before Carla Karaoke, this band was playing some music for a while, and Ahmad at one point goes, does what he just said, does that mean blank your mother?
3: And I was like, oh, and it did, right?
0: Yeah, I Googled it. And
3: yeah,
0: it did.
3: Yeah.
0: I was like, they don't teach you that on Duolingo.
2: No, they don't. Mo would know. He's been on it for 500 days.
0: That's right, 527. But yeah. Yeah. Anyway, happy Carla Palooza. It was such a good time.
2: Carla karaoke
0: did her own birthday party, got a little schwasty.
2: Yeah, listen, and I made everyone watch.
0: spent the day yesterday recovering from the night before.
2: Yeah.
3: As you should.
2: And now we're back, and we have lots to do.
0: Mm-hmm. Lots to do. In fact, we have a chance for you to win $1,000. Take advantage of the fact that Carla spent the day hungover yesterday. She probably didn't scroll as much as she should have.
2: Except
0: she didn't study pop culture.
2: Except when you're hungover, all you do is scroll.
3: Yeah.
0: Oh, okay. Well, let's see how you do. $1,000 could be yours coming up at 7:50.
4: I am reincarnated. I was stargazing. Life goes on, honey.

0: It's B96 with Mogan Carla Mornings, and just a few minutes from now, we'll get you on the phone for Can't Crush Carla and a chance to win $1,000, which would be a great way to kick off your week. But first, we got to talk about Love Island.
1: This week, a hot new bombshell enters the villa.
0: And she's going to be broke.
2: Yeah, so the Love Island finale was yesterday.
0: Okay.
2: And the whole thing about Love Island is that the prize is $100,000. And on the last episode, the winners, they give them an envelope, and one person wins the $100,000, the other one doesn't.
0: Okay.
2: But the one that wins gets to choose whether or not they want to split it with their love.
0: Oh.
2: Like, did they find love?
0: So they can keep the $100,000, or they can split it.
2: Correct.
0: Hmm.
2: Last night.
0: Might be abandoning that person that I just spent all these weeks.
2: For real. Last night, Bryce and Trinity won the actual competition,
0: sure.
2: But they decided to split the $100,000. Now, what a lot of people are thinking is, how much money do they actually take home?
0: Yeah.
2: And depending on what state you live, and the federal and state taxes, they both walked away with $24,000
0: to $26,000. Oh, wow. So what sounds like $100,000 big prize ends up being a very small amount. Well, not very small amount of money.
2: Don't get me wrong. I would never say no to 26K.
0: But when you think of these things, you're like, oh man, this is life changing. It may not change your life in 2026 to win $24,000.
2: Last year, the girl that won, she actually got $5,000 less than even the $26,000 jackpot because she lived in New York.
0: All right.
2: And so taxes are that much higher.
0: Yeah.
2: So she made $20,000.
0: Damn. See, I think... I'd be like, cool, I guess I'll pay off my car.
2: Yeah. You couldn't even buy a car with that nowadays.
0: You could take, you know, maybe you could take a couple of weeks off from work or, you know, take a nice little vacation or something.
2: Yeah.
0: But, damn, that's so interesting because you see it and you're like, oh, $100,000 is what I'm going to end up winning. But you don't.
2: No, you don't. So before you go on a reality TV show, you might want to double, triple think all of that. But shout out to Trinity and Bryce. They were always my favorite couple.
0: And were they?
2: Probably the only healthy couple.
0: Okay. All right. I like that. Well, congrats to them. Another thing that happened this weekend was the World Naked Bike Ride happened right here in downtown Chicago. And what's funny about the World Naked Bike Ride is there are always people who did not know it was going to happen. And there's a lot of reels I've seen where people are like, what the hell? And it's actually like, it's your level of comfort, right? Like, you don't have to be butt naked necessarily.
2: Bare as you dare was what they were saying.
0: Yeah. And so a lot of people are in like Speedos or underwear. And then there are people who go all the way and are like, hey, twigging berries out and about.
2: Yep.
0: One thing that they say, though, is you can ride a divvy bike for the Chicago World Naked Bike Ride. They say that if you plan to participate, make sure to bring disinfectant wipes to clean off your saddle.
2: Ew.
0: So, just a PSA, if you use a divvy bike between now and anytime soon, maybe bring a Clorox wipe.
2: Yeah, because there was for sure... bare booty on that.
0: Yeah, because we don't know. I mean, they didn't have any pockets to keep their wipes in. So.
2: Oh my gosh, I didn't even realize that. So, they have no pockets because they're naked.
0: Yeah, so I don't trust that they all wipe them down after the fact.
2: No.
0: Before or after the fact.
2: And the thing is, I'm not judging them. Have fun.
0: Yeah.
2: But like, yuck.
0: Yeah, no, your butt's...
2: Yuck for the next person.
0: Yeah, your butt's on a divvy bike seat. Yeah. But yeah, apparently it came and went, and I saw some pictures and video. I didn't see anything egregious in what I saw, but they did the thing. Good for them and all their confidence.
2: I feel like if I worked in... Because it starts in Fulton Market. I feel like if I worked in Fulton Market, every year I'd forget. Every year I'd be like, oh, there it is.
0: There's all
2: there they
0: the
2: are.
0: People.
2: Yeah.
0: All right, let's get you on the phone for Can't Crush Carla. Let's hopefully give somebody $1,000 today. 877-591-9696. We're going to put you against Carla. 5 pop culture questions. If you get more correct than she does, then you win those $1,000. Here's the thing, though. If it's a tie, then Carla gets it.
2: Yeah, sorry. It's called Can't Crush Carla, not Can't Tie with Carla sometimes.
0: Yeah. again, 877-591-9696. We need a contestant for Can't Crush Carla, and we'll play that next on Chicago's B96.

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1: Can't Crush Carla.
2: All right, it's Can't Crush Carla brought to you by Planet Fitness. Let's say hello to Gina in Wrigleyville. Good morning. How are you?
3: I'm good. How are you guys?
2: We're doing pretty good, and we're excited that you have a chance to win $1,000, but you know you have to start by kicking Carla out of the room.
3: Okay, let's kick her out.
2: All right.
4: Okay. That's my cue to go.
2: Yeah. Take the hint, Carla. All right, so it's 5 pop culture questions. Get more correct than Carla. Crush Carla, and we'll get you that $1,000, all right? Here we go with question number 1. Ariana Grande has dropped out of American Horror Story Season 13 due to scheduling conflicts. This has fans speculating that she will add more dates to her Eternal Sunshine tour. Which movie did she star in with her ex, Ethan Slater? Hello?
3: I don't know that one.
2: All right. Well, that's okay. Let's keep going. Question number 2. John Mulaney performed a sold-out show at Wrigley Field this past Saturday as a part of his Mr. Whatever tour. True or false, John Mulaney used to be a writer on SNL?
3: True.
2: Question number 3. Over 22,000 people helped Pitbull set a world record for the largest gathering of people in bald caps. What is Pitbull's nickname?
3: No idea.
2: Think about it. Pitbull, what does he say? All right, I'm going to have to move on to the next question. Number 4, Jay-Z brought out both Rihanna and Beyonce at night 3 of his Yankee Stadium shows. What is the name of Rihanna's fan base?
3: I know this. Rihanna's fan base, he always says,
2: well, I'm going to need an answer. I got to move on.
3: It's like I'm put on the spot and I can't sing it.
2: All right. That's okay. Question number 5. Legally Blonde was released. You're going to know this one. Legally Blonde was released 25 years ago today. What was the name of the character that Reese Witherspoon plays?
3: I do know this too.
2: She's a lawyer.
3: I know. What's her freaking name in that movie?
2: Okay. All right. Let's get Carla back in here. Hey, so I understand, Gina, that you are a certified mixologist. Is that right? So you make drinks.
3: Yeah, you can ask me a trivia question about those, and I got you there.
2: Okay, how do you make an old fashioned?
3: Well, the best recipe is 2 ounces of a really good bourbon, mm-hmm. 3/4 ounce simple syrup, and then a couple dashes of Angostura bitters, and the key is to add orange bitters because it balances it out with the orange
2: sauce. Oh, where are you at in Wrigleyville? I want one of these old fashions.
3: No, I'm just on the street, just on Clark Street.
2: All right, very good. Okay, welcome back, Carla. So, 1 correct for Gina in Wrigleyville.
4: Ooh, okay.
2: Okay.
3: I just froze.
2: Well, don't hang. We're not done yet. Carla still has to play, okay? Here we go.
4: Yeah, what if I get 0?
2: Yeah, you never know. Question number 1, Carla. Ariana Grande has dropped out of American Horror Story Season 13 due to scheduling conflicts, which has fans speculating that she's going to add more dates to her Eternal Sunshine tour. Which movie did she star in with her ex, Ethan Slater?
4: Wicked.
2: That's true. Question number 2. John Mulaney performed a sold-out show at Wrigley Field this past Saturday as part of his Mr. Whatever tour.
4: Wish I was there.
2: True or false, John Mulaney used to be a writer on SNL.
4: This is true.
2: True, yeah, and a lot of celebrities were in attendance. Jimmy Kimmel was here in town this weekend for John Mulaney's show, and also he randomly posted a picture of himself at Taste of Chicago.
4: Oh, that's so fun.
2: And John Mulaney, of course, is a Chicago local. A friend of mine said she randomly saw him at a Walgreens pharmacy. He was standing right behind her.
4: Yeah, celebrities out in the wild. But yeah, John Mulaney's one of those celebrities that's like, he's really famous and he's done some really cool things, but
2: He can still just cruise around.
4: Yeah.
2: All right, question number 3. Over 22,000 people helped Pitbull set a world record for the largest gathering of people in bald caps. What is Pitbull's nickname? There's a couple options here.
4: Mr. 305, Mr. Worldwide.
2: Yeah. Both of those are acceptable. Okay. Question number 4. Jay-Z brought out both Rihanna and Beyonce at night 3 of his Yankee Stadium shows. What is the name of Rihanna's fan base?
4: Ooh. The Riri The Rihanna-ators.
2: No.
4: No?
2: No, it's the Rihanna Navy.
4: Okay.
2: Yeah.
3: Navy.
2: It's the Rihanna Navy. But the story is that Jay-Z brought Rihanna and Beyonce out at his New York shows. He also brought Eminem out at one of his shows, too, which is apparently pretty iconic. I saw some video footage of that. Question number five. Legally Blonde was released 25 years ago today. What was the name of the character that Reese Witherspoon plays?
4: Elle Woods.
2: All right. Yeah.
4: Hi. I'm Elle Woods, and this is Bruce Woods. And we are both Gemini vegetarians. I'll never forget that little...
2: I had a hunch that you would know that one.
4: Yeah.
2: That's four for Carla. Just one, unfortunately, for Gina in Wrigleyville. So while she can make an old-fashioned without looking at any instructions, she can't...
3: I can't crush Carla today.
2: No. No, not today. But you know what? Now you know how this goes. Next time, don't panic. Just call in and have fun with us and win the game, okay?
3: All right, I'll try better next time.
2: All right, have a great day. 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
1: All right, today we have Ariel in River North, and you have a boyfriend who is a regular at a bar, and you are not a fan of this.
2: I am not a fan of him going to Hooters every week and acting like the waitresses are his friends.
1: Oh, okay.
3: Are they his friends?
2: Well, when we first started dating, I had no problem with him hanging out with the boys at Hooters. But now he brings these girls up in conversations all the time.
3: As if?
2: He'll say something like, oh, my friend Jessica is graduating this weekend.
1: Oh.
2: And I immediately eye roll because I know that his favorite waitress is Jessica.
1: Oh, what is she graduating from?
2: Oh, gosh. No.
3: Who knows, you know, who cares, really, right?
2: Exactly.
1: Me caring about the... Just kidding. Okay, so you're basically his... He goes to Hooters so much that he's friends with the waitresses there.
3: He's a regular.
2: Yeah. Yeah. Oh, yeah. Oh, yeah. He's a big... It's like Cheers, you know, where he goes in, they all know him, you know.
1: Yeah.
3: Okay, here's the thing. Because I do want to kind of put this in your head, and this might even be, like, more embarrassing, but I've been a server before, and I've been a shop girl at, like, different places, and sometimes there are regulars that come in that feel like they're our friends, but they aren't.
2: Yeah.
3: They're just there all the time, and I'm working. So... Could it be that he has created more of a relationship with these people in his head than he actually has? Because you might not have any reason to be jealous at all, but it's still weird that he's doing that.
2: Oh, yeah. And by the way, that probably is what's going on. And it's not like I'm jealous. It's just so annoying and obnoxious.
3: It's just weird. Yeah.
2: You know what I'm saying? It's weird. And it's like, shut up. Like, what are you, like, you're proud? Like, this is your best friend, Jessica. Like, it's just so stupid.
1: Yeah.
2: You know, and what really got me, one time he suggested I try a new hairstyle, and I joked, I was like, oh, you just want me to look like Jessica. And he thought it would be funny to say, that would be nice.
1: Ooh, oh, yeah. No, hard pass on that.
2: Yeah, he says he was joking, but I ended up canceling our date and blocking him for the rest of the night.
1: As you should.
3: Okay, obviously this sounds bad. This is this one instance with this waitress, Jessica, that you probably don't have anything to worry about, but it's rude of him to mention. Besides this, how else is your relationship? Because based on this, I'm like, leave him. But obviously, that's not your first thought, because you're calling us.
2: I mean, our relationship is good.
1: But it's this Hooters issue that's really gotten into your head.
2: Yeah. It's just so obnoxious. Like, I just hate it. Like, I just don't want him to even speak of it like that. You know, shut up. If you want to go to Hooters, go to stupid Hooters. But don't, you know, be mentioning, oh, Jessica, or any of the other servers there, you know, whatever, 18-year-old server.
1: So this is interesting in that, like, you're down for him to go to Hooters, and, like, you don't really care, but you just don't want to hear about it.
2: Yeah, don't act like these are your best friends.
3: Yeah.
2: Just like, you know what I mean? Just like you said.
1: Yeah.
2: They're working. You go in there all the time. Of course they're going to know who you are. It's their job to be friendly to you.
3: Right. And now you also don't want to be dating the guy that's a creeper at Hooters.
2: Totally. Oh, my gosh. You know, part of me wants to break up with him because I don't want to be this controlling girlfriend that ruins boys' night, you know? But it's getting so ridiculous.
1: So it's Ariel in River North who's on the phone, and her boyfriend has a Hooters problem. He goes to Hooters a lot, and that's not the issue. The issue is that, like, he feels like he has friends with the servers and is just talking about them constantly. And I think that that's maybe inappropriate in any relationship, whether it's a Hooters server or anybody. Like, you never want your person to feel second to anybody else. Like, that's not... That's not enjoyable. That's not fun. But is there a way where they can work this relationship out, or is this kind of dead in the water here? 877-591-9696. Is there anybody who's been down this path where, like, your significant other has a person that they're really good friends with of the opposite sex, and it's bothered you? Would love to know who has been through this and if you were able to work it out, or if they should just go their separate ways. He should go to Hooters and she should go somewhere else.
3: You should go to... What is the girls... There is no girls version of this.
1: There should be!
3: Where's our Thunder from Down Under chicken wings spot?
1: Yeah. 877-591-9696.
0: Now it's up to you to decide. I love it. it a match or a mistake? 877-591-9696.
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0: Ariel in River North is on Match or Mistake today. She's a little upset because her boyfriend is a regular at Hooters.
1: Yeah, I wonder why.
0: He likes going there, and he really feels like he becomes friends with the servers there, and, you know.
1: It's not like they have the choice to leave, but, you know.
0: Yeah.
1: He is clocked in.
0: But she really doesn't like how, like, he talks about these women all the time, even joked that she could look like one of them, and, like, she's just not feeling this. Can it be a match, or is it a mistake? Sonia is, you're in downtown Chicago. You're here in the Loop?
2: Yes, South Loop.
0: Very nice. You say it could be a match.
2: Yeah, you know, honestly, I think he's just, maybe he's insecure about something. So he's gloating that, oh, look at all these girls. They're my friends. You know, sometimes it's just attention. It's an attention-seeking trait. Like, he knows what he's doing, I have a feeling, and she's so secure about it. You know, she said that it's part of their job that they're being friendly to him, but there's a difference between being friendly and being a friend.
0: Yeah.
2: I'm not sure how long they've been dating, but if she keeps on driving that point that, hey, you know, it doesn't matter who you say that I look like, I am my own person, and she totally is secure in herself. That shouldn't be a problem. Just give him the confidence that, you know, he has her attention and he doesn't need to be doing all of this to show off that, I don't know, maybe he's good looking or whatever the case.
0: Yeah. I also think, you know, men are pretty simple creatures, and boy, do we buy it when somebody's flirty with us. You know, whether it's a, you know, whether it's a server or a bartender or whoever, like, I think we as in a species, not necessarily me. I'm
1: the
0: smart.
1: Guys, yeah.
0: But I think we tend to go, oh, she's flirting with me, and we enjoy that attention. You're right.
2: Yeah. I agree.
0: Yeah.
2: Yep.
1: But so you think that it could still be a match. She just has to help give him that confidence that, or that good feeling that he's getting from the other girls giving him attention.
2: Honestly, yeah. And depending on how some guys, they grow out of that too, depending on how old he is.
0: Right. Like, well, let's hope. Yeah.
2: Because
0: I don't know that it's on her to
1: boost him up. I mean, it is because she's his partner, but it can't just be that.
0: Sure.
1: And he can't go flirting with waitresses because he needs a little ego boost.
0: Right. Well, thank you for that, Sonia, and have a great day, okay?
2: Grow together in the relationship. Absolutely. Thank you so much.
0: We'll talk to you soon.
1: Thanks, Sonia.
0: Again, it's Ariel in River North, whose boyfriend is a regular at Hooters, and he feels like he's become friends with these Hooters girls, and he talks about them constantly, and she's getting a little bit, like, I guess, annoyed by it.
1: Oh, I think she's also catching the ick, because it's like, okay, you really think these girls like you? All
0: right. Right. Yeah. Grandma Debbie, who's part of the Morgan Carla Mornings Mafia. Good morning. You say it's a match?
3: Yes, it could be a match, because I was in a similar situation. Started dating this guy. Every time we went to the bar, he was always hugging the bartender. And I'm like, why are you hugging her? Well, we're friends. And I said, well, that's great, but you're my guy now, and I think it's a little disrespectful that you hug her right in front of me. And
1: no hugs in front of Grandma Debbie. You're strict.
0: Drawing boundaries.
3: Well, she's younger and hotter than me. I was not, you know, happy about it.
0: No, she's not. We know Grandma Debbie. No, she's not.
3: So she needs to have a talk with him. And yes, he can still go to Hooters. Do what you want, you know what I mean? Be a gentleman. But when you come home and that, you don't need to talk about it.
0: Yeah.
3: He doesn't need to bring up the other girls in his life or whatever, you know?
0: Yeah, and so certainly don't be hugging them.
3: Right, especially don't be hugging them. But yes, just, you know, have a conversation with him. If he obeys, you know, not obeys, like...
1: Obeys,
0: Good word.
1: I like that. He better obey.
3: He has respect for her and really wants to be with her. He'll stop doing it. You know what I mean? It's his choice. But yes, it definitely could be a match.
0: All right. Well, thank you for that, Grandma Debbie.
3: Love you guys.
1: Love you too.
0: Have a good day. Yeah, 877-591-9696. So her boyfriend's flirting with Hooters waitresses. He probably thinks they're flirting back. Can it be a match, or is it a mistake? Also, we're going to check in with Ariel again coming up next. See kind of where her head's at. What does she think? Will it be a match or a mistake? That's next.

0: Mug's Mega Minute is coming up at 8:40 for your chance to win $1,000. All you have to do is answer 10 trivia questions correctly on B96.
1: Think of all the Hooters wings you can buy with $1,000.
0: You know what? You can buy a lot of wings. Yeah, it's Mug and Carla Mornings, and Match or Mistake has Ariel in River North taking a look at her relationship. So her boyfriend loves going to Hooters, considers himself friends with the Hooters waitresses.
1: Because he's just like a regular at that point.
0: He's a regular, and it sounds like he kind of likes the attention he gets. She's unsure about being in a relationship with somebody who spent so much time at Hooters, essentially.
1: Yeah, and who, like, not necessarily that the problem is that he's proud of it, but she's like, does he really think they're his friends?
0: Yeah, and so, but you know what? We asked, is it a match or a mistake? And all the calls really were like, you know what? It's probably a match, and it's not that big of a deal, because they're servers at Hooters, and they're probably not too concerned with him.
1: Yeah, they're like, you don't have to worry about them because they don't want your man. You know, worry about your man, though.
0: Yeah. So we took some calls. Everybody seemed to say it's a match, but ultimately, you know, Ariel, what do you think? Is it going to be a match or a mistake?
2: You know, it's weird, but, you know, I don't think I have anything to worry about with these women, but if he feels like he still is trying to, like he needs to try to make me jealous, the spark has to still be there.
0: Well, there is a way to look at it.
1: Half glass full with you.
2: Well, I'm trying to, you know, and I can get over, if I just realize that that's what's going on, I can just sort of turn a deaf ear, maybe.
0: Yeah.
2: To the whole, you know.
0: Yeah, I mean, I think that, you know, look, he's got to be respectful to you, and I think that it's fair for you to create some sort of boundary and go, I don't want to hear about Jessica, I don't want to hear about any of these Hooters waitresses that you think are your friends.
1: Because he wouldn't like it if it were the other way around.
2: I don't think so.
1: Right.
2: That's a very good point.
1: And it's like, if you would get upset if I did it, I'm getting upset if you're doing it. We're partners, don't make me feel weird, have fun at Hooters.
2: Yeah.
0: Yeah. Well, you know what? Glad at least you're going to try and work the relationship out. And we wish you the best. All right, Ariel?
2: Well, thank you. I'll let you know how it goes.
0: All right.
3: 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Chicago, what do you say? The Cubs are gonna win today. Summer on B96 sounds like this.

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0: You know what I'm realizing in this moment, Carla?
1: Yes?
0: Today's Moog's Mega Minute is actually pretty easy.
1: You know, I'm looking at the questions and I would have to agree.
0: Well, let's see how you do. 877-591-9696. So Moog's Mega Minute, it's our trivia game. 10 trivia questions in 1 minute. Get all of them correct, you win $1,000, courtesy of Demesman and Dover Law Firm. But looking at these, I'm like, okay, easy, easy, easy, easy, easy, easy, easy. One, or the 10th one might be a little bit challenging, maybe.
1: But, I mean, they're supposed to, right? They get, that's 10 trivia questions in 60 seconds, and the questions get progressively harder, because if every single question was, what color is the school bus?
0: Yeah.
1: Well, then Demesman and Dover would be upset. Out of a job.
0: Yeah. So let's do this. 877-591-9696. See if you can take this on. Let's see if we can give away $1,000. Wouldn't that be a nice way to kick off a Monday, huh?
1: It would be the best way to kick off the week.
0: All right, let's do Moog's Mega Minute next on B96. We just need you. Shine.

0: Jesus in Oaklawn is going to play. What's up, man?
1: What's going on, guys?
0: You know what? We are starting our new week and hoping that we get to give away some money this time around. So you're going to help us out with that?
1: I hope so.
2: Oh, you've got to sound a little more confident than that, Jesus. Come on.
0: Because, see, the thing is, it's not even our money. Like, we want to give it to you.
1: Sounds good, though. Let me take it all.
0: All right, let's do it. 10 trivia questions, 1 minute. Get all of them correct, and that money is yours. Let's see how we do. We'll start with, which company makes the iPhone?
1: Apple.
0: Correct. Which boy band was Justin Timberlake a member of?
1: NSYNC.
0: Correct. Chester the Cheetah is a mascot for which chips?
1: Cheetos.
0: Correct. What stadium do the New York Yankees play in?
1: Pass.
0: What do they sell in the show The Office?
1: Paper.
0: Correct. What sport do they play at Wimbledon?

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2: All that said, unfortunately, you did not win today, Jesus. 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
3: 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I'm just happy I got to play.
2: All right.
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0: Nothing comes out when they move the lips, just a bunch of gibberish. But exactly, they forgot about.
1: All right, it's Little Victories on B96 with Moog and Carla Mornings, and we're going to start with Neela in Oaklawn. Am I saying that right, Neela?
2: Yeah.
1: Hell yeah. All right.
3: So what's your little victory?
2: I got second place in Cheer Fest.
1: Cheer Fest. All right. Congratulations.
3: What is Cheer Fest, and how do I get to go?
2: So I was like on the cheer team for my school, and we were competing against all the schools in the area, and I got second place.
1: And that was this weekend?
2: Huh?
1: That was this past weekend?
2: Yeah.
1: Oh, okay. Wow.
3: That's super
1: Congratulations.
3: Exciting.
1: Now, Carla is a cheerleader too, so she can relate to your successes.
3: Yes, you know, pom poms and all. How many schools were participating in Cheer Fest?
2: I think it was like 15.
3: Ooh. All right. Getting second's pretty good then. Yeah. And you know what? Here we are cheering on the cheerleaders.
1: That's right. We're your cheerleader. Well, congratulations, and thank you for sharing that little victory with us, Neela.
2: Thank you.
1: All right. Have a great day.
3: Cheer on, Queen.
1: All right. Bye. Julian in Chicago has made a decision, and you are?
4: I am going to be joining the Navy with my little brother.
1: Wow.
3: Oh, with your little brother. Okay. What's making you guys make that choice?
4: Well, I got two kids. I'm married, tired of working job to job. It's time to start doing something with my life that my kids and my wife will be proud of.
1: I love
4: that. My little brother joined last week, and I was like, man, I should be the older brother, you know, making these types of decisions. But, you know, he did it for me, I guess. I'm like, I'm going to follow his example. There's nothing wrong with following your little brother's example from time to time.
3: Absolutely. Nothing at all.
4: More answers than us.
1: So, can I ask how old you are joining the Navy?
4: I just turned 30 last month.
1: Oh, okay, cool.
3: Okay, because I had no idea. I used to think there was, like, an age limit to join.
4: Yeah, that's what I thought, too. Like, there's like, an age cutoff or something like that.
3: Right.
4: I'm pretty sure it's, like, 35. Don't quote me on that. I'm not entirely sure, but they said I could still join, so.
1: So, actually, I'm looking this up. 42 for the Army, 42 for the Air Force. The Navy is 41, and the Coast Guard's 41. For the Marines, it's 28 is the cutoff, but, man, I could still join the military.
3: You could, but you know what?
4: Yeah, I tried joining the Marines, but they said I couldn't go, or at least in active duty, because I got two kids, and this was years ago. But
1: oh, okay, yeah.
4: I'm taking my chances. I'm going to the Navy with my little brother.
1: That's so exciting, man. Congratulations to you. You get to travel the world, and you get to spend some time, I think, in the water.
3: Is the Navy in the water? Yes?
1: Yes.
3: Navy. Wait, then you know what? Yeah, what's the difference between the Navy and the Marines? We'll talk about it later. But they both sound aquatic. Aquatic?
1: Yeah, they are in different ways.
3: Okay.
1: Yeah.
3: Well, congratulations, Julian.
1: Yeah, congrats. That's huge. That's quite a big decision. I'm glad that your family's rallying behind you and that you're joining with your brother at the same time. That's so cool.
4: Absolutely. Thank you, guys. God bless.
1: All right. We'll talk to you soon. And keep us updated on that, by the way. Again, we're doing little victories on B96. Alex, in Wheeling, your little victory is you had had a surgery recently. Is that right?
5: Yes, last October.
1: Last October, you had a surgery. And then so you went in for a follow-up. And how did it go?
5: The doctor was very optimistic. I had the major surgery. It was a Whipple surgery. It was a very serious surgery. Had a hard recovery from it. Had multiple infections from it.
3: Oh, you know what? Recovering can be a little tricky.
5: Yeah. I mean, I did lose my mom because of it, too.
1: No.
5: But I did the best I can. And my doctor was optimistic. Shout out to Dr. Bill Moria. He's the best surgeon out there. He did the best he could to protect me and make sure that I
3: be
5: able to have a future life.
3: If it's okay to ask, what kind of surgery did you say this was?
5: Whipple.
1: Whipple. So I looked this up when he said that.
3: Oh, okay.
1: It's pancreas, gallbladder, that sort of general region. Well,
3: all right. So that sounds a little serious. Yeah. But you said that you're recovering now?
5: Yes, I'm still recovering, but you know, I'm able to be on my feet. I'm able to do things like before. And my daughter's optimistic, and she's looking for the future. So
1: I love it.
5: If anybody looking out, you know, if anybody needs a good surgeon, Dr. Bill Moria from Northwest Community Hospital.
1: There we go. Well, I'm glad you're on the mend and that the follow-up appointment went well. And keep us updated as you go. And congrats on that little victory. Okay, Alex?
5: Thank you.
1: All right.
3: Of course.
1: Have a great week. All right. Well, man, that's going to do it for Mogan and Carla Mornings today. Stick around. Another chance to win Ariana Grande tickets with our Ariana montage is coming at 2 p.m.
3: Yes, we're playing at 7, 2, and 4. We know that we threw a lot of songs at you at 7 a.m., but if you listen again at 2 o'clock, you'll get another chance to take a stab at it.
1: Yeah, stick around for that. Lady B is on the radio next. We'll be back tomorrow. It's Mogan and Carla Mornings on B96, The Rhythm of Chicago.

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4: 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My fiance, she's been campaigning hard, sending me puppy videos every single day like she's running for office. And don't get me wrong, I love dogs, but puppies are so much work. 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Next week, I might be checking in with you with man's best friend sitting next to me. 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Because the future isn't some far-off concept. It's already here. 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

B96, what up? It's Gabe Ramirez. Happy Monday, everybody. It's going to be a high of 89 degrees today, and it reminds me of one time I had a conversation with my cousin Ben. Shout out to my cousin Ben. And we got into this big fight. He's like, it is the hottest during the day at 2 p.m. And I'm like, no, it's at noon. That's when the sun's at its highest. And he's like, no, it's at 2 p.m., you idiot. And so then I'm looking, and sure enough, it'll be 89 degrees just after 2 p.m., the hottest point of the day. It's B96.

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0: 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The rhythm.

So those people that really enjoy Major League Baseball, they're kind of sad right now because it's the All-Star break. What up? It's Gabe. It's B96. So the White Sox sitting in first place in the American League Central. The Cubs doing well. Hopefully the second half of the season will mean some good things for both teams, because Chicago's a better place when both teams are winning. That's for sure. It's B96. Here we go.

celebrated my 5-year wedding anniversary yesterday. What up? It's Gabe. It is B96. Shout out to the people that have been married a long time. So I've been married 5 years, but my oldest daughter is 6. I know. Do the math on that one. It's always weird. I'm like, but at least let my daughter acts as like a time machine where you're like, how long you guys been married? I just think about my daughter's age and subtract one. Happy

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That song right there reminds me of like High Ponytails and Lip Liner. What up, it's Gabe. It is B96. I mean, as a Puerto Rican guy growing up in the city of Chicago, I mean, that song is synonymous, I feel like, with that culture. And shout out to the Mexicans on the South Side, too. I know y'all were singing that thing, too.

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B96, The Rhythm of Chicago, Lollapalooza, just a couple of weeks away, and I just got tapped to host the whole thing. So usually it's on Hulu. This will be my fourth year hosting. But this year, it's also going to be on Disney Plus. So I wonder if they're going to turn me into a prince, Aladdin. Make me Aladdin.

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26: 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The rhythm of...

And hot it will be in Chicago. What up, it's Gabe Ramirez. It is B96. So it's going to be 89 degrees today. We got 91 tomorrow. It's going to be hot as hell. Make sure you get outside. Get outside. I know it's going to be hot. Get in the water. Go to a park. Go run so you can sweat, extra. Just enjoy the summer, man. It's B96. Get outside.

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B96, what up, it's Gabe. 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
7: It's so awesome. They're so

I don't care how many times I hear this song. It's still wild. That's Mark Wahlberg. And my sister, like, look, I have an older sister. She used to love this damn man and this damn song. And then when he became a famous actor, it's just weird. Anyway, it's Gabe. It's B96 filling in for Letty B today. And she actually left me a pair of tickets to go see Audrey Hobart. She's going to be here at Talia Hall July 29th this month in just a couple of weeks. Shout out to Talia Hall for taking care of us. If you want tickets to go see Audrey Hobart, now is the time to call. 877-591-9696.

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You'll be dancing if you walk away with $1,000. 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All right, you got Moog's Mega Minute. You also got Can't Crush Carla. Make sure you're here for it. It's B96. Yeah.

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I'm a demon lord. Fall off what? 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

B96, The Rhythm of Chicago. All right, the happiest couples apparently have one thing in common when they argue. Do you have it? It's Gabe. It's B96. So studies say couples who can laugh together during disagreements tend to stay together longer because it lowers the tension. Just make sure you're laughing with them, all right? Not at them.

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That might be one of the songs in the Ariana Grande montage. 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

All we're doing is smacking them commercials away. What up? It's Gabe Ramirez filling in for Letty B today, and she took all the commercials with her, at least for the next hour. So commercial free all the way to the end of the 12 o'clock hour. So hang out. 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It's the Rhythm of Chicago, B96.

We all found money inside of our couch, but what if you found a fortune? What up? It's Gabe. It is B96, and a man found nearly 20 grand hidden inside an old thrift store couch. Why can't I ever find those? Then he tracked down the person and gave it back to him. He's a better guy than I am. All I find in my couch are hair ties and goldfish. I gotta love my daughters. It's B96.

B96, The Rhythm of Chicago. What up, it's Gabe Ramirez. So back when I was growing up, Six Flags was like real life Tinder and Bumble, where like, you know, you were a high school kid trying to get up with other high schoolers. Well, fortunately, Sonic got an opportunity for you to relive those high school years. 4 passes to go to Six Flags Great America. And if you don't want to get with anybody, just scream during

Am I the only one that has three different sets of clothes for my weight gain? It's Gabe. It's B96. I feel like, I swear, there's like my regular clothes, and then there's clothes when I hit the gym for a couple days, and then clothes when I eat pizza and Chipotle late at night. I hope I'm not the only one. Well, either way, enjoy your food because you look great. It's B96, despite the three sets of

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B96, this is the Rhythm of Chicago. What up? It is Gabe Ramirez. And give me 6 minutes, two songs, and I will tell you what the doorway effect is and how it can help you get over a breakup. The doorway effect in 6 minutes, B96.

Shakira, La Colombiana, right here on B96. So have you ever walked into a room and completely forgot why you went in there? It's Gabe, it's B96. Well, apparently, that is called the doorway effect, where your brain treats walking through a doorway like starting a brand new chapter. It even erases some of the thoughts that you have in your mind. So look at that. You want to get over your man? Just hit a revolving door and go in circles.

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It's Gabe. 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
9: 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We regulate any stealing of his property. We're damn good, too. But you can't be any geek off the street. Gotta be handy with the steel if you know what I mean. 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

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If you want tickets to go to Six Flags Great America up in Gurnee, your boy Sonic, who's coming up next, got you faded. Of course, he has 4 single-day tickets to Six Flags Great America and tickets to go see Benson Boone July 24th. Damn, that's going to be a great concert. I might tap him on the shoulder for those, but both things up for grabs with my boy Sonic coming up.

All right, have you ever noticed that, like, sometimes you leave the grocery store with chips, cookies, just everything except for what you need? What's up? It's Gabe. It's B96. Well, researchers say that shopping while you're hungry makes you much more likely to buy unhealthy foods. No duh. 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But if you want to save some money and calories, eat first or just go to Costco. You know, the samples have been saving lives for years. It's B96. Ready or not.

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All right, don't forget your Ariana Grande montage coming up at 2 p.m. with Sonic. All right, make sure you're here for us so you can win those tickets to go see her at the United Center. It is Gabe. I'm about to get up out of here. Letty B will be back all week. In the meantime, follow me on social media, Chicago_Gabe, so you can see when I'm going to be on B96, when I'll be talking sports, or when I'll be at Lollapalooza. 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
2: 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If you get them all correct in the right order, you're gonna go see Ariana Grande at the United Center in August. Here is the montage.

That's 10 songs right there from Ariana Grande back to back. If you know them all in the correct order, you'll see her in August. Caller number 9-877-591-9696. Looking for you to play now. It's Sonic stepping in.

0: B96 with the Ariana montage to win your Ariana Grande tickets. We're playing at 7, 2, and 4. Tony from McHenry, are you ready to play?
1: I'm hoping I have it all correct.
0: I have a feeling this is going to go well. We'll see. I'm going to play the montage. You tell me the titles. If you get all 10 of them correct in the correct order, then you win the tickets. Here's the montage.

0: Do you know all 10?
1: I'm hoping I do. Number one is break up with your girlfriend on board.
0: That's right.
1: Number two is hate that I made you love me.
0: That's right.
1: Number three is we can't be friends.
0: I'm going to have to say no.
1: No.
0: You got 2 out of the 10 correct. That was a good try, though, man. It's a tough one. That's quick. I appreciate you calling up, Tony. Always good to hear from you. We'll play again at 4 o'clock.
1: 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Sounds good. Thank you. 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

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It's a tough montage, but it's not doable. So we'll play again at 4 o'clock. We'll play Ariana montage. You guess it all correctly on B96. You win tickets to her show.

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Hey, get off me. But Six Flags Great America tickets could be up for grabs if you want to go. 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
18: It's so awesome. 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

Swifties, including myself at Sonic, wondering what the name of Taylor Swift and Travis Kelce's dog is. They've added somebody to the roster. It was pictured getting off the PJ. It's there. So be nice.

Not only are we going to get you tickets in, we're going to get you a parking pass, too. That's clutch. B96, Six Flags Great America. Tickets up for grabs right now. They got a new drone show at night, too. Caller number 9, you're in. 877-591-9696.

0: B96, looking for caller number 9. Who's this?
1: It's Tony from McHenry.
0: Tony, you just tried to guess the Ariana Grande montage at 2 o'clock. Wow. You are caller number 9 more than anybody I know. Your new name is Tony, caller number 9. You're going to go to Six Flags.
1: That is awesome. This picks up for the Ariana Grande ticket.
0: There you go. Hey, we got those at 4. You can win those too. But yeah, that's right down the street from you if you're up in Fox Lake. Hold on.

0: B96, the Rhythm of Chicago. It's Sonic. What is going on, Michelle?
1: Nothing much. Am I number 9?
0: Oh, you must have saw my Instagram post. Yeah, the Benson Boone tickets, a little early, 4:25 for those.
1: All right, cool. Thank you so much.
0: You're welcome. Talk to you then. Here we go. Pussycat Dolls with Snoop Buttons on B96. 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

0: Got the Ariana Grande montage coming up at 4 o'clock, about a half hour away on B96. 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
1: Look, if you had one shot, one opportunity to seize everything you ever wanted in one moment,

I don't know if this is true, but I read online that R&B tour with Chris Brown and Usher, someone paid $20,000 for the VIP treatment, got on stage, ended up being married. I don't know. Could be a plant. We'll see, though. B96, commercial-free ride.

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1: Are you accepting calls for Ariana Grande?
0: Yeah, 4 o'clock. I'm going to play a montage if you guess all 10 songs in the correct...
1: Oh, okay.
0: Oh, sorry.
1: Okay.
0: My bad. All right. See you at 4.
1: Okay.
0: Felt like she said shut up without saying shut up. 4 o'clock, B96, Ariana Grande montage, so you can win those ticks. 37.

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1: Are you ready to play?
2: Let's do this. It's Sonic. We play 10 Ariana songs back to back. You get them all correct in the right order. You're going to go see Ariana Grande at the United Center. This is the Montage.

0: Wow, that is tough. All right, caller number 9, you're playing 877-591-9696. B96, good luck.
1: Yeah.

0: Here we go. Sonic, who is this? Caller number 9.
1: Hi, this is Natalie.
0: Natalie, B96 with the Ariana montage and winning your Ariana Grande tickets. We're playing at 7, 2, and 4. Are you ready to play?
1: Yes, I am.
0: Yeah, you're caller number 9. All right, I'm going to play the montage. You tell me the titles. If you get all 10 of them correct in the correct order, then you're going to win the tickets. Here we go.
1: All right, sounds good. Let's do it.

0: right. Can you name all 10 of them?
1: First one, break up with your girlfriend. I'm bored.
0: Yep.
1: Second, hate that I made you love me.
0: Yes.
1: Third, save your tears.
0: Okay.
1: Fourth, one last time.
0: That's four.
1: Fifth, yes and.
0: That's five.
1: Six, thank you next.
0: That is six.
1: Seven, problem.
0: Correct.
1: Eight, POV.
0: Okay.
1: Nine, love me harder.
0: Oh my gosh, the last one?
1: This is the hardest one. I'm guessing no tears left to cry.
0: Wow, guess what? You got all 10 of them correct.
1: Oh my God, no way.
0: Yeah, all 10 songs in a row in this Ariana montage. That was tough, too. And
1: oh my God.
0: You're going to go see her at the
1: United Center. Oh my God, I'm actually going to cry. Oh my God.
0: Save your tears, get it? Okay, that was so dumb. Hold on, I got all the details. And everybody else, we got another chance at these Ariana Grande tickets with a brand new montage tomorrow morning at 7.

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It's Sonic doing my thing. Okay, 877-591-9696. 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
18: One of the five actually looked at us and said, if you name it Penny Mustard, I won't work here anymore.
19: I'm not wearing a coat that says that. I will not wear a hat that says that. Today, that person wears a coat and a hat and proud too, I think.
18: Yes, very proud too.
20: Ben and Arvid Huth, brothers and owners of Penny Mustard Furnishings.
19: Our younger brother, Maynard, told us that name is stupid.
18: Did he?
19: Yes.
18: A lot of other people said that too.
19: And 6 months later, he told me that name was ingenious. That was the best name you could have ever come up with. Just took a little while for some people to get over the hump of appreciating it.
18: We got hate mail after changing the name to Penny Mustard.
19: Yeah.
18: There were so many people thought it was the dumbest thing ever.
19: Yeah.
18: But we knew immediately it was the right name, and it is the right name. It fits. It still fits. It always fit. It was unique. It had meaning. It had meaning to both of us.
19: Yeah.
18: It's unforgettable.

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Give us less than 10 minutes. We'll be in the mix. Well, DJ Flipside, he'll be putting it down. You know, he was showing out on the weekend, too, with the B96 Street Mix. Every Saturday night, he's in here with DJ Metro at 10 o'clock. But Flipside at 5 is on the way. If you're stuck in traffic, we got you. 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

Flipside at 5, DJ Flipside in the mix, all brought to you by Metro by T-Mobile. The Taste of Chicago over the weekend. I think we can officially say that the tourism in the city is back since COVID. It dropped down, you know that, and then it's been on the rise. I sound like a politician. Hey, welcome to Chicago. It was a lituation. B96.

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What's going on? 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All right, Ariana Grande tickets. 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
13: Hey, it is Brew with this week's Ride Report brought to you by Hyundai. What's going on, Brew Crew? So I got engaged and apparently the next chapter of life is getting a puppy. My fiance, she's been campaigning hard, sending me puppy videos every single day like she's running for office. And don't get me wrong, I love dogs, but puppies are so much work. It's just a tiny furry tornado that wakes you up at 5 a.m., chews all my shoes, and somehow knows to pee on the expensive rug. I think she's trying to wear me down. And honestly, might be working. Next week, I might be checking in with you with man's best friend sitting next to me. Until then, that's this week's Ride Report brought to you by Hyundai. While the world watches the stars at the FIFA World Cup this summer, Hyundai has its eyes on the next generation of talent, the future stars who are already turning heads at age 14. Because next doesn't wait for an invitation, and neither do we. Hyundai has always moved the future within reach. They did it when they made advanced safety standard on every vehicle and engineered EVs with ultra-fast charging capability. Because the future isn't some far-off concept. It's already here. Next starts now. Hyundai, an official partner.
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0: Well, baby, I went down and got it for you.

B96, the Rhythm of Chicago. What's going on, Sonic, for the ride home? That's right, a chance at $1,000 tomorrow morning again with Can't Crush Carla. If you went out over the weekend, spent all your dough. 7:50 tomorrow morning, wake up with us.

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19: If you're drowning in IRS debt and can't afford to